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1: That is Passenger Let Her Go at B98.7, not to be confused with Let It Go from Frozen, which we could really use right now. 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I think we could also use some Otter Pops or Freezer Pops or Flavor Ice or whatever you call them. 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
3: We have a vehicle on fire on eastbound I-80 at Lambs Canyon. The right shoulder there is blocked. We are seeing some heavy delays backed up in Parley's Canyon due to that. We also have emergency maintenance on northbound State Street at 1160 South. The right lane there is blocked. We've got heavy slowing southbound I-15 from that 215 interchange to the point of the mountain. Also from Thanksgiving Point into Orem.
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21: Back in 2019, I made a documentary for HBO called One Nation Under Stress. And what was true then is still true now. Money and financial problems are consistently ranked as the number one cause of stress in the United States. And a brand new study out of the Mayo Clinic found that worrying about money may age the heart even faster than traditional risk factors. Unlike an acute stressor, such as a short-term work deadline or a brief illness, financial strain is often chronic and ongoing. And because money affects so many aspects of daily life, financial stress can be difficult to escape. Even so, financial stress does not mean you're doomed. It just means you need to double down on the things you know are good for heart health. Diet, exercise, sleep, and of course, not smoking. I'm Dr. Sanjay Gupta, helping you live a better life.
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0: Utah's Feel Good Station. 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Where I'm hoping you're already in three-day weekend mode and have Pioneer Day off tomorrow. Now, if you're not going to be going to the parade or taking part in other Pioneer Day festivities, maybe you're getting out of town with a road trip or doing some camping. Perseid meteor shower now underway. 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
3: We have a vehicle on fire on eastbound I-80 at Lambs Canyon. The right shoulder there is blocked. We are seeing some heavy delays backed up in Parley's Canyon due to that. We also have emergency maintenance on northbound State Street at 1160 South. The right lane there is blocked. We've got heavy slowing southbound I-15 from that 215 interchange to the point of the mountain, also from Thanksgiving Point into Orem.
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20: Across the country right now, at this very moment, there are probably arguments taking place about who's doing more of the housework, the homework, the shuttling of kids from this activity to that. It's true. By and large, women do more of this than men. But doesn't have to be that way. And if you and your spouse can level that playing field, it's going to make both of you and your kids happier. Psychologist Yelena Kecmanovic says this might be how you get there. As hard as it might be at first, try to think of your partner like a teammate, not an adversary. Learn how to do some of the chores your partner does to get a better understanding of how much effort something takes. And finally, take the time to acknowledge what the other person is doing. And every now and then, even express your appreciation. That'll go a long way. I'm Dr. Sanjay Gupta, helping you live a better life.
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0: Queen B, Beyonce, B98.7. It's Chris with a shout-out to Janae, already hanging out along the parade route on 2nd East. If you're going to the parade tomorrow, look for our own Frank Bell. He'll be at 2nd East and 1st South for the parade tomorrow. Now, all day tomorrow, have your radio on. You can have us on your phone when you download the B98.7 app, because we'll have your chance to win tickets to see Post Malone and Jelly Roll. They'll be at Rice-Eccles Stadium on Tuesday night. 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Post and Jelly tickets all weekend. I'm going to hand things off to John Tesh, who tonight is going to tell you the one question you should ask your partner at least once a year. No, it's not, can I help with the dishes? What is it? John Tesh knows. He'll share that with you in After 7 on B98.7. Have a great Pioneer Day weekend.
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10: All right, we're going to talk a little Utah history here and the Utah Pioneers. Well, one of those women was Seraph Young, and she was Brigham Young's niece. She was the first woman in the U.S. to ever do this legally. It happened on Valentine's Day, 1870. Calvin, what do you think it is?
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16: I read this interesting story the other day, which was written by a colleague of mine, about why so-called, quote, admin nights are the new book club for busy adults. Now, I learned this is a term coined by journalist Chris Collin, who wrote about this life hack in the Wall Street Journal. An admin night is when people come together for a night, a fun night, while holding one another accountable to an assignment. The ones usually considered back burner tasks, the ones that you've been putting off. The person you choose to do an admin night with matters a lot, because that's your accountability partner. That's what one person told us. People love the social aspect because it can bring these boring tasks to light, make them feel more fun, and where you go matters as well. You need to have enough space and hopefully not too many distractions. And again, don't forget to leave some time for fun. I'm Dr. Sanjay Gupta. helping you live a better life.
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1: John Tesh with Gib Gerard, and we are talking about deep sleep, something we all want for our brain health, for our relationships, for our job, everything.
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2: That's true.
1: Okay, so here's something that changed how I deal with my nights. So during deep sleep, our brain runs a cleanup cycle that clears out waste. We've talked about it before, including the buildup. Researchers have linked to memory trouble as we age. What you should do is make sure you eat your last big meal about 3 hours before bed.
2: Mm-hmm.
1: Turns out that late, heavy eating fragments our deep sleep.
2: This
1: so
2: ruins my
1: we used
2: life.
1: To do this in New York all the time. We'd eat at 10 o'clock at night. That's why I wasn't sleeping there.
2: There's a reason it's called the city that never sleeps. It's because you eat dinner at 10 o'clock at night. You can't fall asleep until 3 o'clock in the morning.
1: Also, if you're going to drink alcohol, you need to move it earlier so your body can metabolize it.
2: I saw this thing recently where it basically says the same thing, where if you are going to drink alcohol, day drinking is actually the best way.
1: Jeez.
2: To drink. So alcoholics everywhere are like, yeah, I've been doing this for years. It works great. Bottom line is, you know, alcohol is fine in moderation, in extreme moderation. No amount of alcohol is really beneficial for you. But if you're going to do it, you should do it. You can do it in moderation. Doing it during the day, earlier in the day, is better because your liver's able to process all of it. So it doesn't interrupt that deep sleep that it often interrupts if you have alcohol late at night.
1: Yeah. Again, if you want these tips in your email. In your email server, what is it called? Your app?
2: Inbox?
1: Yeah. Inbox. Thank you. Thank you.
2: That's what I'm here for.
1: Hey, I'm on the radio. Just go to Tesh.com and sign up.
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5: 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Research has shown that proper hydration supports cognitive function and energy levels. At the end of the day, you want to create your very own wind down ritual an hour before bed, whatever that might look like for you. 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That really works for me. I'm Dr. Sanjay Gupta, helping you live a better life.
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0: I want to tell you about the question that relationship experts say every couple should ask each other at least once a year. And it's pretty simple. And here it is. If you had to describe our relationship in three words, what would they be and why? Therapist Laura Todd says this one question offers a quick emotional snapshot of where a relationship really stands. Todd compares relationships to two vines. If you leave the vines alone, they can grow apart. But if you tend to the vines, they intertwine. And with relationships, meaningful conversations help you stay connected and grow stronger. The beauty of the three words exercise is that it makes difficult conversations feel less overwhelming. Maybe your partner says supportive, fun, and connected, or maybe the words are distant, stressful, and exhausted. The goal isn't to call anybody out, it's to open a door. And if what comes up needs a deeper conversation, don't try to solve things when either of you are tired or distracted. Just know the healthiest relationships aren't the ones that never struggle. They're the ones where both people keep checking in. That's big. And you can use these three words, the three-word technique, as your starting point.
1: Intelligence for your life.
0: And coming up, what's the germiest thing in the grocery store today? Is it the conveyor belt, the credit card signing pen, or is it the self-checkout? This one surprised me, and it's next.
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11: 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I'm Dr. Sanjay Gupta, helping you live a better life.
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12: 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We're talking about the seal of the state of Utah. 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
0: Some are lifelong musicians. 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Forensic psychiatrist Carol Lieberman says making music is good for the brain. 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

0: course, we all know getting regular massages can soothe sore muscles and help us relax. But it turns out they can also improve our health dramatically. Here's how, according to kinesiologist Aaron Tonneson. First, a full body massage can improve your sleep. It's because massage improves circulation, which sends more oxygenated blood to the brain. It also boosts production of feel-good endorphins, dopamine, and serotonin, all of which contribute to longer, deeper sleep. And then massage reduces anxiety. It helps reduce blood pressure, relaxes muscles, and slows breathing and heart rate. All you need is 5 minutes of massage to help reduce anxiety, nausea, and pain. Even a hand massage at a nail salon cuts production of stress hormones. And then massage can help migraines and chronic tension headaches because they target common headache triggers like muscle spasms, neck stiffness, and jaw pain from teeth grinding. Researchers at the Boulder College of Massage Therapy found that 2 half-hour massages a week can reduce the number of migraines and tension headaches, shorten their duration, and cut pain by up to 68%.
1: Intelligence for your life.
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0: Well, look at this. 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Experts say even building adult Lego sets is characterized as a grandma hobby, or model plane building.
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25: As a parent, when you send your kid off to school in the morning, you know that they're going to be learning, they're going to be spending time with their friends, but new study out of UCSF found adolescents are spending an average of 70 minutes of their school day on their phones. Now, some kids will say they need their phones to help with schoolwork, but this study found that they were spending the vast majority of their screen time on TikTok, Instagram, and Snapchat, not really apps that you're going to be turning to for homework help. Now, the study's lead author said, "Don't blame kids for using their phones at school. Teach them how to resist them. Focus on what they'd get by putting them aside rather than what you're taking away. Explain how phones could hurt their academic performance, and also remind them of this. Nothing takes the place of real face-to-face friendships." I'm Dr. Sanjay Gupta, helping you live a better life.

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I'm John Tesh. 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
1: You get a lot of questions, Gib, about sleep gear, and this is an email that we sent out just the other day. If you want to be a part of our email group, just go to tesh.com and sign up. Well, people really want to know about Oura rings and all the rest of it.
2: Oh, yeah.
1: So let's do a worth it and not worth it, according to the experts.
2: Ooh, I love this.
1: Worth it is cooling.
2: Oh, yeah.
1: Temperature is the number one reason people wake up. A cooling topper or breathable sheet or bedroom climate device can really change things for you.
2: Absolutely. I use the good old-fashioned stick one leg out of the covers to allow my body to cool.
1: That works. That works.
2: That works for me. And one of the biggest issues with this is that we've switched to very comfortable memory foam tops on our beds, but they don't breathe very well, and so people get hot, and we're realizing what a huge correlation that is to sleep quality.
1: Also, not worth it, mouth taping. You and I talked about this on the podcast.
2: It can be really dangerous.
1: It's everywhere now, but the research doesn't back it. It can be risky to tape your mouth so you'll breathe through your nose, but it could kill you.
2: Okay, it's good advice. Yeah.
1: Also, not worth it. Any gadget promising to fix your sleep overnight doesn't work.
2: A prescribed CPAP machine, if you have sleep apnea, can be a lifesaver, and it can start working immediately. But that's something that you have to deal with a sleep specialist in order to figure out if you need or not.
1: Also, one more worth it is the blackout. A good sleep mask or blackout curtains. They're cheap with a high return for sleep.
2: They're very cheap, and they make the little ones that have the eye pockets now that are way more comfortable than the old ones.
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14: Even for people who fall asleep easily, staying asleep can be difficult. You wake up, your mind starts to race, you can't turn those thoughts off. Sleep experts say there are a few things you can try. Cognitive shuffling. That's when you choose a random, impersonal, non-emotional word. Then for each letter of that word, think of as many words that begin with each letter as you can before moving on to the next one. It distracts your brain from stress. It also mimics the fragmented thought patterns that usually occur as you drift off to sleep. Sensory grounding is something else. That's when you work through things you can hear, feel, see, smell, or taste. That helps you to be in the moment instead of dwelling on the past or the future. Or just do a mental walkthrough of a place you know well. Familiar but neutral imagery that can calm the brain. I'm Dr. Sanjay Gupta, helping you live a better life.

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0: friends or acquaintances because small talk is the best mental warm-up. In a study, hundreds of volunteers engaged in various activities before taking cognitive tests, and the activity that boosted their performance the most was just a bit of pleasant small talk. Psychologist Oscar Ybarra led the research. He says, a friendly conversation is actually a workout for the brain. You need to read the other person's emotions, absorb information, and respond. It's a workout for our executive functioning, the part of the brain responsible for working memory, focus, and switching attention. So, a friendly chat will prime your brain to pay attention, remember details, and switch between thoughts fluidly. And that will improve your performance on mental tasks. There you have it.
1: Intelligence for Your Life with John Tesh.
0: Coming up, I didn't see this one coming. This will be a conversation starter. Did you know that matchbooks are making a surprising comeback? Restaurants can't keep them on the tables, and collectors are trading them, and sales are up 75% every year. We'll talk about the trend next. Matchbooks.

0: In the 1900s, there was a hobby that a lot of people had, including my dad, collecting matchbooks from restaurants, bars, hotels, even theaters. It fell out of fashion, but now collecting matchbooks is making a comeback. It's a thing. And the youngest adults, Gen Z, are really into it. To them, they seem retro. They're souvenirs and even tiny pieces of art. Some restaurants say today's customers now ask for matchbooks. And at one New York restaurant, the owners had to limit how many matchbooks they left on tables because guests were taking stacks of them. Experts say part of the appeal is nostalgia. In a world of digital boarding passes and digital tickets and digital photos, a matchbook is something you can hold on to. Collectors, known as filuminists, trade them, display them, and even buy and sell them online. eBay has more than 700,000 listings for matchbooks. Etsy sells both vintage originals and custom versions for weddings and birthdays. And marketing experts say businesses love them too, because a matchbook is a reminder of a great meal, a fun night out, or a memorable experience. I get it. I grew up with it. And they give people something increasingly rare, a physical memento they can slip into a pocket and keep long after the experience is over.
1: Now that's intelligence for your life.
0: 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It's a term nutritionists give to those who look at screens while eating, whether it's watching TV or scrolling through your phone. In a moment, I'll tell you what scientists discovered happens to our body when we eat like a zombie.
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7: So it's hard to believe it, but Wichita, Kansas is on the same latitude as this Utah city. 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
7: You guys are a winner! 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
7: 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Congratulations.
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16: What are the chances you are listening to this while drinking a nice hot cup of coffee? If so, don't let me stop you. For years, we've been reporting on the health benefits of coffee, and that's not going to stop today. A new study, this one out of Harvard School of Public Health, found that coffee and tea could help lower your risk of developing dementia. People who enjoyed 1 to 3 caffeinated cups a day saw the biggest impact. In addition to the caffeine, coffee contains hundreds of bioactive compounds that can influence inflammation, glucose metabolism, vascular function, and oxidative stress. It's also possible coffee drinkers might be doing other things that keep them healthy. Eating a more balanced diet, getting plenty of exercise, sleep, not smoking, or drinking too much alcohol. And finally, staying socially active. I'm Dr. Sanjay Gupta, helping you live a better life.
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1: Gib and I are going to talk to you today about walking and the brain. It turns out when you walk fast enough to breathe a little harder, your brain releases a substance researchers nicknamed Miracle-Gro for the brain.
2: Mm-hmm.
1: It helps grow new connections in the hippocampus, which is our memory center, the very part that tends to shrink as we get older. That's a fact. One well-known study found that older adults who walked regularly actually reversed about a year or two of that shrinkage. You don't have to do it, walk for an hour, even 10 or 11 brisk minutes will move the needle for you.
2: This is what we talk about. This is what we mean when we talk about the idea that exercise is medicine. If you're not exercising at all, meaning you are living what is categorized as a sedentary lifestyle. So you're sitting 6 to 8 hours a day. Sometimes people 10 or 12. I've been guilty of that at times. You are missing out on systems that make your whole body work better, that prevent dementia, help you sleep better, that regrow your brain. And you don't get it if you don't exercise even just a little bit. Get the walking in. Do 10 minutes a couple times a day, please. It makes a huge difference.
1: It absolutely does. And now we know the data. Now we know the science that supports that. If you'd like to get tips like this every day in your email box, just go to Tesh.com. Sign up for our free daily email.
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19: I read this interesting story the other day, which was written by a colleague of mine, about why so-called, quote, admin nights are the new book club for busy adults. Now, I learned this is a term coined by journalist Chris Collin, who wrote about this life hack in the Wall Street Journal. An admin night is when people come together for a night, a fun night, while holding one another accountable to an assignment. The ones usually considered back burner tasks, the ones that you've been putting off. The person you choose to do an admin night with matters a lot because that's your accountability partner. That's what one person told us. People love the social aspect because it can bring these boring tasks to light, make them feel more fun, and where you go matters as well. You need to have enough space and hopefully not too many distractions. And again, don't forget to leave some time for fun. I'm Dr. Sanjay Gupta, helping you live a better life.
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10: Doing this 10 years ago lasted a lot longer than it does today.
21: Our phone conversations.
10: Yes! Talking on the phone. Yeah.
21: Talking on the phone.
10: That's an acceptable answer, which, you know, you think about it. You know, people are short. They just text me. I don't want to hear that. I don't have time. Text me. Buddy.
21: I'm just the opposite. I'd much rather have a phone call than a text.
10: I'm with you. But 10 years ago, we chatted on the phone a lot longer than we do today.

0: My name is John Tesh, and I'm about to get my rocking chair out of storage because listen to this. It's intelligence for your health. Turns out relaxing in a rocking chair, very good for your balance. How does this work? Well, this comes from the International Journal of Pharmaceutical Sciences. A study found that people who rock in a rocking chair for 30 minutes a day, 5 days a week, I can do this. They saw a significant improvement in their balance within just a few months. It's because rocking stimulates the vestibular system in the inner ear. And that system plays a key role in maintaining balance and communicating with your central nervous system. We want this. If you don't have a rocking chair, well, Cracker Barrel, of all people, sells 200,000 rocking chairs every year. So they've got great prices on rocking chairs. Or you can get something like a Ready Rocker that can turn any chair or even your couch into a rocker. It's a little device you put between your back and the cushions, and you have a rocking chair. And here's some rocking trivia. Did you know President John F. Kennedy's doctor prescribed a rocking chair to relieve his chronic back pain? It works by increasing muscle activity in the back.
1: Now that's intelligence for your life.
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8: So it's hard to believe it, but Wichita, Kansas is on the same latitude as this Utah city. 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
10: I think she gave me the answer, and my bet is it's St. George.
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7: Now seems as good a time as any to remind you, you don't always have to take healthy habits to the extreme. Not only are you unlikely to stick with something that's difficult, even if you can keep it up, it's probably going to be to the detriment of something else. And chances are that something else is more important. So if you're on a quest to improve your health, I promise the basics are going to take you much further. I'm talking about diet, try and be as plant-based as possible, exercise, meaning multiple rounds of cardio and strength training, and sleep. For most people, 7 to 9 hours a night. I'd like to think of these things as sort of a three-legged stool, right? If you're not doing any one of them, it's really hard to keep balanced with the others. The key here is you don't have to strive for perfection. Doing anything is going to be better than nothing. I'm Dr. Sanjay Gupta, helping you live a better life.
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1: Here's a conversation starter for you. 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However, the wellness room is now replacing it. I will explain. Our growing obsession with health and longevity is now impacting real estate, with people turning spare rooms, garages, and covered patios into, quote, personal optimization hubs, complete with saunas and cold plunges and infrared therapy. Zillow listings that mention wellness have increased a full 35%. Spa-inspired bathrooms now appear 22% more often. Sales of home saunas are projected to surge over the next 5 years, and the demand for cold plunge pools or tubs is expected to nearly double. Zillow's home trends expert Amanda Pendleton says two things are happening simultaneously. More consumers are adding these features to their homes because you can now get them more cheaply, and real estate agents are recognizing the selling power of the wellness craze. It's evolved way beyond having a home gym into a daily lifestyle focused on longevity and stress reduction and healthy aging, better sleep. As an example, you can buy an infrared sauna from Walmart, Costco, or Wayfair for anywhere from $700 to $3,000. Experts say the pandemic fast-tracked the wellness movement by making people prioritize their health. And now, instead of driving across town for treatments, a lot of people want those amenities right in their own homes.
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1: 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They walked faster and they had better balance immediately. 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
18: As a parent, when you send your kid off to school in the morning, you know that they're going to be learning, they're going to be spending time with their friends, but new study out of UCSF found adolescents are spending an average of 70 minutes of their school day on their phones. Now, some kids will say they need their phones to help with schoolwork, but this study found that they were spending the vast majority of their screen time on TikTok, Instagram, and Snapchat, not really apps that you're going to be turning to for homework help. Now, the study's lead author said, "Don't blame kids for using their phones at school. Teach them how to resist them." focus on what they'd get by putting them aside rather than what you're taking away. Explain how phones could hurt their academic performance, and also remind them of this. Nothing takes the place of real face-to-face friendships. I'm Dr. Sanjay Gupta, helping you live a better life.
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12: So it's hard to believe it, but Wichita, Kansas is on the same latitude as this Utah city. 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
12: You guys are a winner! 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The wheat fields of Wichita, Kansas are on the same latitude as St. George.
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12: Yeah, strange geographical fact. Congratulations.
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1: So traditionally, when couples break up, there's lots of drama deciding who gets custody of the pets, the house, and the furniture, right? But today, couples also need to divvy up their passwords. Today's survey show a whopping 80% of adults in a relationship share at least one password with their partner, from Netflix accounts to joint email to online subscriptions. According to cybersecurity expert Harold Lee, sharing passwords is a huge sign of trust in a relationship. Unfortunately, that can also open the door for major problems when a relationship turns sour. For example, there have been many cases of exes tracking their former romantic partners through posts on a shared social media account. Or, with a shared Amazon account, exes could rack up thousands of dollars in charges and leave you on the hook for the bill. It's happened. Lee says there's also the potential for awkwardness, like seeing your former partner's Venmo activity so you know whom they're spending time with and where they're going. That's why no matter how well you still get along with your ex, Lee recommends planning a, quote, digital divorce, where you ditch all shared accounts and change any passwords your ex may have access to.
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6: So look at the Great Seal of Utah. 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We're talking about the seal of the state of Utah. 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What happened in 1896, 130 years ago here in Utah?
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20: I read this interesting story the other day, which was written by a colleague of mine, about why so-called, quote, admin nights are the new book club for busy adults. Now, I learned this is a term coined by journalist Chris Collin, who wrote about this life hack in the Wall Street Journal. An admin night is when people come together for a night, a fun night, while holding one another accountable to an assignment. The ones usually considered back burner tasks, the ones that you've been putting off. The person you choose to do an admin night with matters a lot because that's your accountability partner. That's what one person told us. People love the social aspect because it can bring these boring tasks to light, make them feel more fun, and where you go matters as well. You need to have enough space and hopefully not too many distractions. And again, don't forget to leave some time for fun. I'm Dr. Sanjay Gupta, helping you live a better life.
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1: So it's hard to believe it, but Wichita, Kansas is on the same latitude as this Utah city. 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
2: A better life with Dr. Sanjay Gupta.
3: I read this interesting story the other day, which was written by a colleague of mine, about why so-called, quote, admin nights are the new book club for busy adults. Now, I learned this is a term coined by journalist Chris Collin, who wrote about this life hack in the Wall Street Journal. An admin night is when people come together for a night, a fun night, while holding one another accountable to an assignment. The ones usually considered back burner tasks, the ones that you've been putting off. The person you choose to do an admin night with matters a lot because that's your accountability partner. That's what one person told us. People love the social aspect because it can bring these boring tasks to light, make them feel more fun, and where you go matters as well. You need to have enough space and hopefully not too many distractions. And again, don't forget to leave some time for fun. I'm Dr. Sanjay Gupta, helping you live a better life.
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12: 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Stuart Brown, a clinical researcher and founder of the National Institute for Play, says play is essential for social bonds. Research shows from the time we're babies, our brains are wired to synchronize with those we play with.
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15: Back in 2019, I made a documentary for HBO called One Nation Under Stress. And what was true then is still true now. Money and financial problems are consistently ranked as the number one cause of stress in the United States. And a brand new study out of the Mayo Clinic found that worrying about money may age the heart even faster than traditional risk factors. Unlike an acute stressor, such as a short-term work deadline or a brief illness, financial strain is often chronic and ongoing. And because money affects so many aspects of daily life, financial stress can be difficult to escape. Even so, financial stress does not mean you're doomed. It just means you need to double down on the things you know are good for heart health: diet, exercise, sleep, and of course, not smoking. I'm Dr. Sanjay Gupta, helping you live a better life.
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23: I'm ABC 4 meteorologist Noah Price, taking a look at your forecast for today. We'll be seeing a warm one with a mix of clouds and sunshine throughout the morning hours. Temperatures will be into the 70s and 80s, but seeing daytime highs topping out into the triple digits. And from ABC 4, I'm meteorologist Noah Price with your forewarned forecast.

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It is B98.7. Happy days of 47. Good morning. I'm Chris. Hit for Frank Bell as you get your Pioneer Day started. Or maybe you've been up all night. A shout out to Narciso. Been camped out along the parade route, holding down some prime spots. I also want to give a shout out to all of our runners and the family members that keep them on the road. How about all the volunteers for the marathon? The marathoners already making their way down Emigration Canyon. Half marathoners will get started around 6 this morning. Don't need me to tell you, it's going to be one hot Pioneer Day weekend. Triple digits all weekend long. Now, if you don't have the day off and you're just getting ready for work on a Friday, I've got the feel-good songs to keep you going, too. And if you're going on a road trip for Pioneer Day weekend, here's what you may need to know. The Powerball jackpot, over $600 million tomorrow night. Tonight, Mega Millions, more than $750 million. 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A lot of money. How about Money to get your Pioneer Day started? 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

0: Just got to have faith. And plenty of water if you're going to the parade today. It is B98.7. Good morning. I'm Chris in for Frank Bell. Happy days of 47. Hopefully you've got a long three-day Pioneer Day weekend. It's going to be a hot one. Triple digits. Yeah, you're going to want to take lots of water if you're going to be going to the parade or doing anything outside today. I've been asking about your plans for the holiday weekend. Jessica, Danielle, Jenny all tell me they've got parade plans today. Christy Lee's going to be taking in fireworks tonight. Now, I've heard from Heather, Leanne, and Nathan. They're all going to check out the new Utah Lake fireworks celebration tonight. That gets started at 10 o'clock. Oh, Jacob tells me his plan for the holiday weekend, win tickets from us and have fun with the kids. We'll have your tickets to Post Malone and Jelly Roll all Pioneer Day weekend long. Yeah, we'll give you a chance to win those 8-4 today and again tomorrow and again on Sunday. Triple-digit temps today, tomorrow, and again on Sunday. 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
1: All right, we're going to talk a little Utah history here and the Utah Pioneers. Well, one of those women was Sarah Young, and she was Brigham Young's niece. She was the first woman in the U.S. to ever do this legally. It happened on Valentine's Day, 1870, Calvin. What do you think it is?
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1: 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And congratulations to our recent winners, Ridgeline Realty in Roy, Sugar House Medical Clinic, Osani Shoes in West Jordan. 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
5: I'm ABC4 meteorologist Noah Price, taking a look at your forecast for today. I expect a mix of clouds and sunshine throughout the morning hours. Most temperatures will be into the 70s and 80s as we'll be off to a warm start. Eventually, look for those daytime highs to top out into the triple digits. And from ABC4, I'm meteorologist Noah Price with your forewarned forecast.

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1: Happy days of 47. Good morning. I'm Chris. And for Frank Bell, of course, that's what's trending this morning. Pioneer Day here in Salt Lake City. Hopefully you've got a three-day weekend. It is going to be a hot one. That's the first thing you need to know. Triple digits today, triple digits tomorrow, triple digits Sunday. You're going to be going to the parade. Take lots of water with you. If you've been camped out for the parade all night, you know, 78 now in Salt Lake City. Expect some road closures, of course, for the parade. Long South Temple, 2nd East, 9th South. But that's not the only place you're going to find them. The Marathon. Yeah, marathoners have been making their way down Emigration Canyon. The half marathon just got started, about 20 minutes ago? Of course, celebrations all along the Wasatch Front for Pioneer Day today. Not just the parade downtown. We've got the Days of 47 Rodeo at the State Fair Park. Up in Ogden, Pioneer Days with the parade and rodeo. Bountiful's got handcart days. In Orem, Pioneer Day celebration. And where else? Spanish Fork Fiesta Days continues, too. All right, one more thing that's trending this morning. Do you have a Gmail email? 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They keep it on file. What could they possibly be using that for? 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
10: As a parent, when you send your kid off to school in the morning, you know that they're going to be learning, they're going to be spending time with their friends, but new study out of UCSF found adolescents are spending an average of 70 minutes of their school day on their phones. Now, some kids will say they need their phones to help with schoolwork, but this study found that they were spending the vast majority of their screen time on TikTok, Instagram, and Snapchat, not really apps that you're going to be turning to for homework help. Now, the study's lead author said, "Don't blame kids for using their phones at school. Teach them how to resist them. Focus on what they'd get by putting them aside rather than what you're taking away. Explain how phones could hurt their academic performance, and also remind them of this. Nothing takes the place of real face-to-face friendships." I'm Dr. Sanjay Gupta, helping you live a better life.
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0: Michael, bad with a B. We do love bees around here. It is B98.7. I'm Chris, it for Frank Bell. Happy Days of 47. Oh, that B stands for billions, by the way. Michael the movie, now the biggest biopic ever, made over $1 billion. Pioneer Day weekend. I hope you've got a three-day weekend. It is going to be hot all 3 days. Triple digits today, triple digits tomorrow, triple digits Sunday. 78 now in Salt Lake City. How do you plan on keeping cool? Do you have Megaplex plans? May want to keep cool, take it in a movie. The Odyssey will keep you cool for about 3 hours. I don't know how long it's going to take the Odyssey to make $1 billion, but probably not long. Already a third of the way there. If you want to keep the kids cool at the theaters this weekend, Moana, Minions and Monsters, Toy Story 5, all going to be the big movies. How else are you going to keep cool? Felicia, Renette, Crystal all tell me they all have pool plans for the holiday weekend. How about you? Danny's plan to keep cool this weekend? The walk-in freezer at Costco. And I did check, Costco is open on Pioneer Day. So you may want to check out that big Costco on 3rd West. They've got a massive walk-in freezer.
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4: Now seems as good a time as any to remind you, you don't always have to take healthy habits to the extreme. 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And chances are that something else is more important. So if you're on a quest to improve your health, I promise the basics are going to take you much further. I'm talking about diet. Try and be as plant-based as possible. Exercise, meaning multiple rounds of cardio and strength training, and sleep. For most people, 7 to 9 hours a night. I'd like to think of these things as sort of a three-legged stool, right? If you're not doing any one of them, it's really hard to keep balanced with the others. The key here is you don't have to strive for perfection. Doing anything is going to be better than nothing. I'm Dr. Sanjay Gupta, helping you live a better life.
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Everybody wants to rule the world, or maybe just a small section of the parade route on 2nd East. It is B98.7. Good morning, I'm Chris, it for Frank Fell. Happy days of 47. Appreciate you starting your Pioneer Day with us. Maybe you've been up all night listening on your phone with the B98.7 app while holding down your spot from your air mattress. Going to be a hot one if you're going to the parade today. Bring lots of water. And look for our own Frank Bell. He'll be announcing the parade. You can find him on the corner of 2nd East and 1st South. I know Pioneer Day weekend can feel like a last blast of summer. Kids in my neighborhood, Granite School District kids, back to school in just 19 days. Make them count. And is the honeymoon over for Taylor and Travis? He's got to get back to work in just 6 days, reporting to Chiefs training camp next week. Here's Taylor now at B98.7.

0: Songs that give you all the feels. It is B98.7, Utah's feel-good station. I'm Chris, in for Frank Bell. Appreciate you starting your Pioneer Day with us. I know, if you've been camped out along the parade route all night, you're not starting your day. You've been up all night on that hot mattress. Triple digits for Pioneer Day. Triple digits again tomorrow. Triple digits Sunday. If you are going to the parade today, take lots of water. Oh, and look for our Frank Bell. He'll be at 2nd East and 1st South. Of course, here in Utah, we love our fireworks, and you're going to see them all along the Wasatch Front tonight. I'm not just talking about your friends and neighbors, although do please be careful. Let's see. In Spanish Fork, they'll have fireworks at Fiesta Days. Orem Pioneer Day Celebration will have fireworks for the first time ever. 11,000 fireworks going to be shot off over Utah Lake. That's going to be amazing. Days of 47 at the State Fair Park. They'll have drones and fireworks tonight. Of course, the big drone show happening at Liberty Park. In Ogden, Pioneer Days, they'll have drones tonight. In Layton, they've got the Electric Light Parade. And if all of that isn't enough for you, tomorrow night, Bountiful Handcar Days will have fireworks. In American Fork, Steel Days, they're going to have fireworks. And then Days of 47 Rodeo, they'll wrap up with fireworks and a drone show again tomorrow night. That's a lot of fireworks. And if you're curious as to whether or not they're legal in your area, you can check firemarshal.utah.gov. If you can, leave it to the pros tonight.
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3: The average one of these costs $2,500 a year to maintain.
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3: Deb, you are correct. Yay! 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
4: Yeah.
3: 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It's only a foot off the ground, but low annual cost. But yeah, grass clippings get floating on top of it once in a while. So here, I'll scoop them out.
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6: We've all been there. 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Aside from the obvious, making sure you're getting enough sleep, there are a couple quick pick-me-ups that experts recommend before you take your seat. 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Of course, you could also make a point to engage in the meeting. 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

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V98.7, hopefully a three-day weekend for you. Chris in for Frank Bell. Happy Days of 47 from V98.7. Jessica tells me for her, it's all about family, food, and fireworks. If you're having a family barbecue, what are you bringing? Danielle sent me a text. Says she's only trusted with the napkins, and they usually come from a fast food place. Love it. On a day like this with triple digits, I think I'm bringing the Otter Pops or the Freezer Pops or the Flavor Ice. Whatever you call them, I think this is going to be the perfect day for them.

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It's B98.7. Chris here in for Frank Bell to get you feeling good on Friday morning. Hopefully it's a three-day weekend for you, off for Pioneer Day. A shout-out to Narciso. He's been up all night on that hot air mattress, camped out along the parade routes. If you're going to be going to the parade downtown, number one, take lots of water. Triple digits all weekend. Number two, look for our own Frank Bell. He's going to be on the scene announcing the parade, trying to pronounce everything correctly. You'll find him on 2nd East and 1st South. You'll find him back here on Monday morning, where at this time, he'll be playing the high-low grocery game. Yeah, pay attention to your prices over the weekend. Could help you win tickets to the monster trucks coming to the Weber County Fair. That's the grocery game Monday morning at 7:20. You can always get a sneak peek of our daily item. 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

That is California girl Katy Perry. She's also a mom. It is B98.7. Chris here in for Frank Bell. Happy days of 47. I've been asking you to tell me you're a parent without telling me you're a parent. You know the signs. For Cassie, she says it's the dried up mac and cheese noodles in her purse. Jolene says it's calling all the kids the wrong name while you go through the list. I grew up in a house of four boys. I still answer to all four names. It's just easiest that way. For Jessica, it's hiding in the bathroom so that she can eat her chocolate in peace. How would you tell me you're a parent without telling me you're a parent? Melissa says she hasn't seen an adult movie in more than a decade. Well, if you're going to see kids' movies this weekend, Melissa, here's what's playing at the Megaplex. Moana, Minions and Monsters, and Toy Story 5.

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John Mellencamp at V98.7. Good morning. I'm Chris in for Frank Bell. Happy days of 47. Celebrations all over town for Pioneer Day. Of course, the biggie, downtown, if you're going to be coming for the parade, number one, bring lots of water. Triple digits all Pioneer Day weekend. Secondly, look for our B team, along with Frank Bell. He's going to be announcing the parade. Find him on the corner of 2nd East and 1st South. And while I don't want to fast forward through your Pioneer Day weekend, coming to town on Tuesday night, Post Malone and Jelly Roll will have your chance to win tickets all day today, every hour, 8 to 4. Give you another shot at those in minutes just after 8 with B98.7.

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I'm Chris in for Frank Bell. 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You'll be there for the biggest party of the summer. Post and Jelly at Rice-Eccles Stadium on Tuesday night. 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

Cranberries and Dreams at B98.7. I'm Chris, in for Frank Bell. Happy days of 47. If you were camped out along the parade route overnight, not a lot of dreams. Tough to sleep in the heat. Triple digits today, triple digits tomorrow, triple digits Sunday. Along the parade route right now, top marathoners just finishing up. I've run a few marathons. I know I'd be running for almost another hour. If you are coming downtown for the parade, make sure you bring lots of water. Oh, and look for our own Frank Bell. You're going to find him on the corner of 2nd East and 1st South announcing the parade today.

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0: Utah is heaven, and boy, are we proving it. Pioneer Day festivities all along the Wasatch Front. It is B98.7. I'm Chris, in for Frank Bell. Happy days of 47. We've got Fiesta Days and Spanish Fork, American Fork Steel Days, Handcart Days in Bountiful, of course, Pioneer Day festivities in Orem, Ogden, here in Salt Lake City, where the parade is going to get underway just about a half an hour from now. You'll find our own Frank Bell at the parade. He'll be at the corner of 2nd East and 4th South. And while I don't want to fast forward through your Pioneer Day weekend, Frank will be back here Monday morning. And at this time Monday, he'll have another Question Impossible for you. Want the question and the answer? The average one of us goes to 3 or 4 of these a year. 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Concerts. 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
11: In fact, the artistic director of the New England Adult Music Camp in Maine says participation among adults over 60 has now doubled. 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
13: I read this interesting story the other day, which was written by a colleague of mine, about why so-called, quote, admin nights are the new book club for busy adults. Now, I learned this is a term coined by journalist Chris Collin, who wrote about this life hack in the Wall Street Journal. An admin night is when people come together for a night, a fun night, while holding one another accountable to an assignment. The ones usually considered back burner tasks, the ones that you've been putting off. The person you choose to do an admin night with matters a lot because that's your accountability partner. That's what one person told us. People love the social aspect because it can bring these boring tasks to light, make them feel more fun, and where you go matters as well. You need to have enough space and hopefully not too many distractions. And again, don't forget to leave some time for fun. I'm Dr. Sanjay Gupta, helping you live a better life.
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0: The average one of these costs $2,500 a year to maintain.
26: I believe it's a swimming pool.
0: Deb, you are correct. Yay! Yeah. Yeah. $2,500 a year, the average.
26: Yeah.
0: But at the Bell household, we got that $19 Walmart one. It's only a foot off the ground, but low annual cost. But yeah, grass clippings get floating on top of it once in a while. So here, I'll scoop them out.
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Utah's Feel Good Station, V98.7, Happy Days of 47. I'm Chris, in for Fred Bell. Where Jessica sent me a text, she says this weekend she is all about family, food, and fireworks. They are going to be everywhere. And I'm not just talking about your neighbors shooting them off. Please be careful. The Bees game will have fireworks. Spanish Fork's got them. Orem's got them. For the first time ever, they're going to shoot off 11,000 fireworks over Utah Lake. Days of 47 Rodeo, they'll have fireworks and a drone show. Drone show in Ogden tonight. Also, a big drone show at Liberty Park here in Salt Lake City tonight.

B98.7 Parade just getting started downtown. I know we've got a lot of fun plans this weekend, but coming Tuesday, Post Malone and Jelly Roll will be at Rice-Eccles Stadium. You want to be there? Another chance to win tickets just after 9 with B98.7.

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It is B98.7. What are your Pioneer Day plans? Chris, it for Frank Bell with a thank you for listening in Layton. 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
14: 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Not only are you unlikely to stick with something that's difficult, even if you can keep it up, it's probably going to be to the detriment of something else. And chances are that something else is more important. So if you're on a quest to improve your health, I promise the basics are going to take you much further. I'm talking about diet, try and be as plant-based as possible, exercise, meaning multiple rounds of cardio and strength training, and sleep. For most people, 7 to 9 hours a night. I like to think of these things as sort of a three-legged stool, right? If you're not doing any one of them, it's really hard to keep balanced with the others. The key here is you don't have to strive for perfection. Doing anything is going to be better than nothing. I'm Dr. Sanjay Gupta, helping you live a better life.
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1: 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So you can be at the biggest party of the summer with Post and Jelly on Tuesday night. My name's Rachel. 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
1: A better life with Dr. Sanjay Gupta.
2: I read this interesting story the other day, which was written by a colleague of mine, about why so-called, quote, admin nights are the new book club for busy adults. Now, I learned this is a term coined by journalist Chris Collin, who wrote about this life hack in the Wall Street Journal. An admin night is when people come together for a night, a fun night, while holding one another accountable to an assignment. The ones usually considered back burner tasks, the ones that you've been putting off. The person you choose to do an admin night with matters a lot because that's your accountability partner. That's what one person told us. People love the social aspect because it can bring these boring tasks to light, make them feel more fun, and where you go matters as well. You need to have enough space and hopefully not too many distractions. And again, don't forget to leave some time for fun. I'm Dr. Sanjay Gupta, helping you live a better life.
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We love you. Coming up, Benson Boone, our

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8: We're always saying it's time to move from the place you are right now in your life to the place you were meant to be, and now there's a pathway. 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This is according to Robert Maurer, the author of One Small Step Can Change Your Life. He says, jumping into a big project puts your brain into panic mode.
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0: A better life with Dr. Sanjay Gupta.
14: If you're looking to get stronger, you don't necessarily need a bunch of heavy weights to do that, at least not to start. Body weight workouts, when you do them the right way, can be really effective. Strength and conditioning specialist Dana Santis told us, with body weight training, you create progressive overload by changing joint angles, adding instability, or choosing more challenging variations of the same exercise. Two other factors driving progressive overload are time under tension and muscular fatigue. That means the amount of time your muscles are engaged during a movement, the slower the movement, the harder it will be until you reach the point where you can't do another rep with good form. You want to stop before you collapse. Also, remember this, pay attention to your breath. So important. Breathe out when you exert force. I'm Dr. Sanjay Gupta, helping you live a better life.
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1: 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And here's who we're sending you to see, Post Malone and Jelly Roll. I'm so excited. It's a sign. It is. You're going to win. 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
13: As a parent, when you send your kid off to school in the morning, you know that they're going to be learning, they're going to be spending time with their friends. But new study out of UCSF found adolescents are spending an average of 70 minutes of their school day on their phones. Now, some kids will say they need their phones to help with schoolwork, but this study found that they were spending the vast majority of their screen time on TikTok, Instagram, and Snapchat. Not really apps that you're going to be turning to for homework help. Now, the study's lead author said, don't blame kids for using their phones at school. Teach them how to resist them. Focus on what they'd get by putting them aside rather than what you're taking away. Explain how phones could hurt their academic performance, and also remind them of this. Nothing takes the place of real face-to-face friendships. I'm Dr. Sanjay Gupta, helping you live a better life.
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7. I've got your ticket for Post Malone and Jelly Roll. 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I should say tickets because it's a pair. 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
14: If you're looking to get stronger, you don't necessarily need a bunch of heavy weights to do that, at least not to start. 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Strength and conditioning specialist Dana Santis told us, with body weight training, you create progressive overload by changing joint angles, adding instability, or choosing more challenging variations of the same exercise. Two other factors driving progressive overload are time under tension and muscular fatigue. That means the amount of time your muscles are engaged during a movement, the slower the movement, the harder it will be until you reach the point where you can't do another rep with good form. 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So important. Breathe out when you exert force. I'm Dr. Sanjay Gupta, helping you live a better life.
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1: 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So you can be at the biggest party in our state coming up Tuesday night. This is huge. You're going to have another chance to win tickets coming up 1 o'clock today. B98.7, Pioneer Day.

0: B98.7. I have to say, I think Frank may have missed his calling. Not that he's not an awesome DJ, okay? First and foremost, he's a great dad, and you can tell. But he looks so handsome and so happy on TV all the time. We should be so thankful that we've got him, because he does not have a face for radio. You know what I mean? He is so, oh my gosh, he's so awesome. He looks so good out there with the Pioneer Day Parade and everything and calling it. Yeah, so anyway, I know. We're lucky to have him here, doing a great job. Any of his videos, you're always entertained. 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Oh, by the way, another chance to play 1 o'clock today.
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7: Now seems as good a time as any to remind you you don't always have to take healthy habits to the extreme. Not only are you unlikely to stick with something that's difficult, even if you can keep it up, it's probably going to be to the detriment of something else. And chances are that something else is more important. So if you're on a quest to improve your health, I promise the basics are going to take you much further. I'm talking about diet, try and be as plant-based as possible, exercise, meaning multiple rounds of cardio and strength training, and sleep. For most people, 7 to 9 hours a night. I'd like to think of these things as sort of a three-legged stool, right? If you're not doing any one of them, it's really hard to keep balanced with the others. The key here is you don't have to strive for perfection. Doing anything is going to be better than nothing. I'm Dr. Sanjay Gupta, helping you live a better life.
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Ed Sheeran takes the Loop Tour to Santa Clara, California, Levi Stadium. Yeah, that Loop Tour and the big concert tomorrow night out there. Mill Creek has this on this afternoon. Hello, Mill Creek. Enjoying Pioneer Day today. We appreciate that. Love the fact that you're listening. Mill Creek, B98.7. And I'm sure participating in the Not-So-Secret Contest.

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8: All right, we're going to talk a little Utah history here and the Utah Pioneers. Well, one of those women was Seraph Young, and she was Brigham Young's niece. 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It happened on Valentine's Day, 1870, Calvin. What do you think it is?
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0: A better life with Dr. Sanjay Gupta.
17: Even for people who fall asleep easily, staying asleep can be difficult. You wake up, your mind starts to race, you can't turn those thoughts off. Sleep experts say there are a few things you can try. Cognitive shuffling. That's when you choose a random, impersonal, non-emotional word. Then for each letter of that word, think of as many words that begin with each letter as you can before moving on to the next one. It distracts your brain from stress. It also mimics the fragmented thought patterns that usually occur as you drift off to sleep. Sensory grounding is something else. That's when you work through things you can hear, feel, see, smell, or taste. That helps you to be in the moment instead of dwelling on the past or the future. Or just do a mental walkthrough of a place you know well. Familiar but neutral imagery that can calm the brain. I'm Dr. Sanjay Gupta, helping you live a better life.
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1: 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Got another pair of tickets that's coming up for you here this afternoon at 2 o'clock for B98.7. It's Pioneer Day.

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7: As a parent, when you send your kid off to school in the morning, you know that they're going to be learning, they're going to be spending time with their friends. But a new study out of UCSF found adolescents are spending an average of 70 minutes of their school day on their phones. Now, some kids will say they need their phones to help with schoolwork, but this study found that they were spending the vast majority of their screen time on TikTok, Instagram, and Snapchat. Not really apps that you're going to be turning to for homework help. Now, the study's lead author said, don't blame kids for using their phones at school. Teach them how to resist them. Focus on what they'd get by putting them aside rather than what you're taking away. Explain how phones could hurt their academic performance, and also remind them of this. Nothing takes the place of real face-to-face friendships. I'm Dr. Sanjay Gupta, helping you live a better life.
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That concert's coming up this Tuesday night. We will also be giving away another pair of tickets next hour at 2 o'clock on B.

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5: 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That really works for me. I'm Dr. Sanjay Gupta, helping you live a better life.
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1: Here we go. This hour's concert code that gets you tickets for Tuesday night. Post Malone Jelly Roll is Malone. 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And next hour, too, at 3, this Pioneer Day. All Pioneer Weekend, actually. B98.7. Let's do this. We got your tickets. Come on and grab those seats.

0: 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We're giving away the hottest ticket in the entire state, Post Malone and Jelly Roll. 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

Riverdale residents love Michael Jackson. 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

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Yeah, because it's going to be hot on Tuesday night for the Post Malone concert. 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We can't shake these triple digits for our life. What's up, Mother Nature?

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2: If I were to ask you what makes for a good night's sleep, you'd probably say a dark, quiet room, not too many things on your mind. But every night when you go to get some Z's, how often do you really think about the temperature in your bedroom? Temperature may be one of the most underappreciated factors in sleep. That's according to the Senior Vice President of Research and Scientific Affairs at the National Sleep Foundation. We often hear about lights and screens and stress, but even modest changes in temperature and airflow can influence both how quickly you fall asleep and how deeply you stay asleep. Most experts will recommend a room temperature of 60 to 67 degrees Fahrenheit. You might also experiment with your sheets and what you actually wear to bed. Play around a bit and see what improves your sleep. You might be delightfully surprised. I'm Dr. Sanjay Gupta, helping you live a better life.
0: A better life with Dr. Sanjay Gupta.
2: As a parent, when you send your kid off to school in the morning, you know that they're going to be learning, they're going to be spending time with their friends. But a new study out of UCSF found adolescents are spending an average of 70 minutes of their school day on their phones. Now, some kids will say they need their phones to help with schoolwork, but this study found that they were spending the vast majority of their screen time on TikTok, Instagram, and Snapchat. Not really apps that you're going to be turning to for homework help. Now, the study's lead author said, "Don't blame kids for using their phones at school. Teach them how to resist them. Focus on what they'd get by putting them aside rather than what you're taking away. Explain how phones could hurt their academic performance, and also remind them of this. Nothing takes the place of real face-to-face friendships." I'm Dr. Sanjay Gupta, helping you live a better life.
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Katy Perry, B98.7. Happy Pioneer Day. Did you go to the big parade today? It was awesome. Did not disappoint. Hope you had a chance to see our Days of 47 parade, one of the biggest in the country. Frank Bell doing some of the announcing for today's parade. Hope you saw it. 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

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See if anybody wins it from B98.7.

Sure Love, The Outfield. Friday afternoon, this is Greg Pioneer Day Smith. Happy Pioneer Day to you. 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

98.7, where the winning continues. The tickets that have Utah buzzing. Another chance to win your way to Post Malone in less than 15 minutes on B 98.7.

Hold on. Don't go anywhere. I got your free postie and Shelly tickets coming up next here at B98.7. Don't go away. Got it for you next. Rolling through your

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Happy Pioneer Day, Tooele.

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This is Greg Pioneer Day Smith. Big days of 47 rodeo tonight at the State Fair Park. They'll have bull riding, broncs, and, oh yeah, my favorite, mutton busting tonight at the days of 47 rodeo. B98.7.

0: 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A new study tells us that GLP-1 drugs like Ozempic may be doing something researchers never expected, reducing violent behavior. We'll tell you about it. And then, why is it that the cancer risk has become so much higher for people under the age of 50? 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
15: Now seems as good a time as any to remind you don't always have to take healthy habits to the extreme. Not only are you unlikely to stick with something that's difficult, even if you can keep it up, it's probably going to be to the detriment of something else. And chances are that something else is more important. So if you're on a quest to improve your health, I promise the basics are going to take you much further. I'm talking about diet. Try and be as plant-based as possible. Exercise, meaning multiple rounds of cardio and strength training. And sleep. For most people, 7 to 9 hours a night. I'd like to think of these things as sort of a three-legged stool, right? If you're not doing any one of them, it's really hard to keep balanced with the others. The key here is you don't have to strive for perfection. Doing anything is going to be better than nothing. I'm Dr. Sanjay Gupta, helping you live a better life.

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Coming up here, I'll tell you where some of the areas that it's okay to light off fireworks tonight with B98.7. Then some of the other areas where you can't light them off legally. Tell you coming up.

0: Hurricane. I'll be on B98.7 in your Pioneer Day. So some of the places that it's okay to light off fireworks tonight include Riverton, Harriman, South Jordan, Taylorsville, West Jordan, and West Valley. Some of the areas you can't light them off tonight include Salt Lake City, South Salt Lake, Sandy, Murray, Draper, and Mill Creek, B98.7. So just kind of depends on where you're at, if it's okay to light off fireworks tonight or not.
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1: If you're looking to get stronger, you don't necessarily need a bunch of heavy weights to do that, at least not to start. Body weight workouts, when you do them the right way, can be really effective. Strength and conditioning specialist Dana Santis told us, with body weight training, you create progressive overload by changing joint angles, adding instability, or choosing more challenging variations of the same exercise. Two other factors driving progressive overload are time under tension and muscular fatigue. That means the amount of time your muscles are engaged during a movement, the slower the movement, the harder it will be until you reach the point where you can't do another rep with good form. You want to stop before you collapse. Also, remember this, pay attention to your breath. So important. Breathe out when you exert force. I'm Dr. Sanjay Gupta, helping you live a better life.
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2: 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Shout out. Going out to our friends in Riverton from B98.7. Playing our Not So Secret contest. Riverton wants to go to Lagoon. B98.7, thanks for being part of the B family.

Counting stars, tonight we'll be counting fireworks, B98.7, but best leave it up to the pros. Greg here, your Pioneer Day, and I was just handed this, make an announcement. It says here in this piece of paper, Greg, please announce that we will be giving away free Lagoon passports all next week. That's right, free Lagoon passports all week long next week with B98.7. All begins Monday morning. Sending you to Lagoon so you can chill. Sensei.

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1: 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Just in time for movie night. Every day, get a large sausage, cheese, or pepperoni thin crust pizza for just $5. 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
0: A better life with Dr. Sanjay Gupta.
11: We've all been there, in a boring meeting, a long lecture, struggling to stay awake. No matter how hard you try, you nod off, and that is never a good look. Aside from the obvious, making sure you're getting enough sleep, there are a couple quick pick-me-ups that experts recommend before you take your seat. If you have time, you might try to squeeze in a quick nap, just a couple minutes even. That can increase your alertness. Or try to pop outside for a quick walk, get your blood and your hormones pumping, splash some cold water on your face, or grab a cup of coffee, obviously. If you're not a caffeine drinker, even just taking small sips of water throughout your meeting could be enough to keep you awake. Of course, you could also make a point to engage in the meeting. You're not likely to fall asleep while you're actually talking. I'm Dr. Sanjay Gupta, helping you live a better life.
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